0: Tell me about Islam. For those who want to learn about and practice Islam, the religion that fully encompasses human nature and the purpose of creation, the program Tell Me About Islam is about to begin.
1: Abdullah ibn Amr, Abu Jabir, radiyallahu anh. The Prophet Muhammad sallallahu alayhi wasallam said about him, "Don't weep over him, for the angels kept on covering him with their wings till his body was carried away for burial." Abdullah ibn Amr, radiyallahu anh, became

0: a Muslim while traveling from Medina to Mecca. He was one of the chiefs and nobles of his people, but was not yet a Muslim, although most of his companions at that trip were. Some of his friends came to him and explained that they had hidden their real business in Mecca from the polytheists, and that they had actually come to meet the Prophet sallallahu alaihi wasallam, and they wanted him to come along. They explained Islam to him, and he agreed to it immediately. He said the Shahada and accompanied them that night. That was the night called the Second Aqaba. It marked a major turning point in the early history of Islam. Rasulullah sallallahu alaihi wasallam had asked them to meet secretly in a valley outside of Mecca. They waited until the other members of their caravan were asleep. They went off softly, in twos and threes, and when they were out of sight from the crowds in Mecca, they headed for their appointment. There they gathered about 70 men and two women. Rasulullah sallallahu alaihi wasallam was there with his uncle Abbas radiallahu anhu. Abbas had not yet declared his faith publicly, and Allah subhanahu wa ta'ala knows whether he was a Muslim or not at that time. Still, he cared very much for his nephew and wanted to make certain that the people from Medina could guarantee his safety. He was the first to speak. O people of Yathrib, you know what position Muhammad holds among us. We have protected him from our own people who think as we do about him. He lives in honor and safety among his people, but he will turn to you and join you. If you think that you can be faithful to what you have promised him and protect him from his opponents, then assume the burden you have undertaken. However, if you think that you will betray and abandon him, then leave him now, for he is safe where he is. Next, the people called. We have heard what you have to say. You speak, O Rasulullah, and choose for yourself and for your Lord what you wish. Rasulullah sallallahu alaihi wasallam spoke. He read some verses of the Holy Quran. He invited the people to Allah subhanahu wa ta'ala and advised them about Islam. Then he said, I request your allegiance to protect me as you would your woman and children. He assured them that he would never leave them. He said he would never return to Mecca and would stay with them always. They were eager to promise him anything. Rasulullah sallallahu alaihi wasallam asked for 12 men from among them. 12 were chosen, and Rasulullah sallallahu alaihi wasallam said to them that they were the representatives of their people, just as the 12 disciples of Isa ibn Maryam, Jesus alaihi salam, were responsible to him, and that he himself was responsible for all the Muslims. Abdullah ibn Amr radiallahu anhu was one of those chosen. Then, one of the men of Yathrib, Abbas ibn Ubadah radiallahu anhu, said, O men of Khazraj, do you realize to what you are committing yourselves in pledging your support to this man? It is to war against all and sundry. If you think that you will give him up if you lose your property and your nobles are killed, then do so now. For it would bring you shame in this world and the next if you did so later. But if you think that you will be loyal to your undertaking, even if you lose your property and your nobles are killed, then take him, for by Allah, it will profit you in this world and the next. In response, the people asked Rasulullah to stretch out his hand. He did so, and one by one they pledged, bay'ah, to cherish and support him. When the woman's turn came, he put his hand in a bowl of water, and they dipped their hands in the bowl also. Thus, it was done. They had bound themselves to one another for life.
1: 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We look forward to you joining us again for the next program.
2: 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Sizi dinliyoruz. 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

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Are you ready to learn about Islam? The religion that fully encompasses human nature and the purpose of creation. 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

0: Tell me about Islam. For those who want to learn about and practice Islam, the religion that fully encompasses human nature and the purpose of creation, the program Tell Me About Islam is about to begin.
1: Abdullah ibn Amr, Abu Jabir, radiyallahu anh. The Prophet Muhammad sallallahu alayhi wasallam said about him, "Don't weep over him, for the angels kept on covering him with their wings till his body was carried away for burial." Abdullah ibn Amr radiyallahu anh became a Muslim while traveling from Medina to Mecca. He was one of the chiefs and nobles of his people, but was not yet a Muslim, although most of his companions at that trip were. Some of his friends came to him and explained that they had hidden their real business in Mecca from the polytheists, and that they had actually come to meet the Prophet sallallahu alaihi wasallam, and they wanted him to come along. They explained Islam to him, and he agreed to it immediately. He said the Shahada and accompanied them that night. That was the night called the Second Aqaba. It marked a major turning point in the early history of Islam. Rasulullah sallallahu alaihi wasallam had asked them to meet secretly in a valley outside of Mecca. They waited until the other members of their caravan were asleep. They went off softly, in twos and threes, and when they were out of sight from the crowds in Mecca, they headed for their appointment. There they gathered about 70 men and two women. Rasulullah sallallahu alaihi wasallam was there with his uncle Abbas radiallahu anhu. Abbas had not yet declared his faith publicly, and Allah subhanahu wa ta'ala knows whether he was a Muslim or not at that time. Still, he cared very much for his nephew and wanted to make certain that the people from Medina could guarantee his safety. He was the first to speak. "O people of Yathrib, you know what position Muhammad holds among us. We have protected him from our own people who think as we do about him. He lives in honor and safety among his people, but he will turn to you and join you. If you think that you can be faithful to what you have promised him and protect him from his opponents, then assume the burden you have undertaken. However, if you think that you will betray and abandon him, then leave him now, for he is safe where he is." Next, the people called, "We have heard what you have to say. You speak, O Rasulullah, and choose for yourself and for your Lord what you wish." Rasulullah sallallahu alaihi wasallam spoke. He read some verses of the Holy Quran. He invited the people to Allah subhanahu wa ta'ala and advised them about Islam. Then he said, "I request your allegiance to protect me as you would your woman and children." He assured them that he would never leave them. He said he would never return to Mecca and would stay with them always. They were eager to promise him anything. Rasulullah sallallahu alaihi wasallam asked for 12 men from among them. 12 were chosen, and Rasulullah sallallahu alaihi wasallam said to them that they were the representatives of their people, just as the 12 disciples of Isa ibn Maryam, Jesus alaihi salam, were responsible to him, and that he himself was responsible for all the Muslims. Abdullah ibn Amr radiallahu anhu was one of those chosen. Then, one of the men of Yathrib, Abbas ibn Ubadah radiallahu anhu, said, "O men of Khazraj, do you realize to what you are committing yourselves in pledging your support to this man? It is to war against all and sundry. If you think that you will give him up if you lose your property and your nobles are killed, then do so now. For it would bring you shame in this world and the next if you did so later. But if you think that you will be loyal to your undertaking, even if you lose your property and your nobles are killed, then take him, for by Allah, it will profit you in this world and the next." In response, the people asked Rasulullah to stretch out his hand. He did so, and one by one they pledged, bay'ah, to cherish and support him. When the woman's turn came, he put his hand in a bowl of water, and they dipped their hands in the bowl also. Thus, it was done. They had bound themselves to one another for life.
0: That's it for Tell Me About Islam today. We look forward to you joining us again for the next program.